And I've got some horse tranquilizer for later. In fact, I've got a horse tranquilized for later. It's a good thing about having a chalet. You can sneak a tranquilized horse in there. Hush.

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Thank you. Bye.

0: 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They done read the four chapters. Now I'm back.
1: Rick Sitch.
0: I've been born again. 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Igor.

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We talking beast, but not to say the least. The style is coherent to the high, so we feast. It ain't easy to get ill, rapping on the mic while on acid popping pills. It all begins when Michigan pulls up a bong and packs it up with some shit to smell from here to Saigon. Hey Paulo, is the mic turned on? I'm seeing purple haze clouds, and it won't be long before I spit. The shit transcends, the mind bends and twists the lens of the reality I'm in. My next of kin said it's a sin, but I don't wanna hear none of that.

0: which I am going to like.
1: Now if you just tuned in, then yo, welcome to part two. We wish you a pleasant flight on behalf of the crew. Put your seatbelts on, we're getting ready for takeoff. Hold on for a sec while the captain takes a puff. Much better, altitude is irrelevant. Once you're airborne, we make it funky like popcorn. Our oxygen mass, our vaporized and sensei. Inhale, whether you're female or male. For your flight meal, we're serving breaks on hot sauce, garnished with rhyme with your selection of wine. As for dessert, our compliments to the chef. Hash brownies will be served from the right to the left. In case of an emergency, look under your seat. You find blunts, parachutes, headphones, and beats. We thank you for choosing cab. Enjoy the flight. Dedicated to excellence every day and night. Check in.
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1: As you know, this drug in front of me is what they call marijuana. Or as it's known in the hippie world,
2: pot.
1: Pot. Pot, that's right.
2: Joint.
1: Joint. You have a question?
3: 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Hey, who cuts your hair?
2: Right on, man.
4: Ça se passe comme ça sur RDWA. 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

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It's fantastic. You know, it's amazing. You know, it's great. You know, it's wonderful. Air Duo. Don't forget that. It's Air Duo. 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

0: All righty, brothers and sisters, we're going to tighten up right now, and I hope you can stand all the soul we've got coming up. 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
1: Greetings one and all. Sure, you don't see what's going on in our society, man. Sure. Both a pandemic, corona pandemic. But them downgrade the thing from March the 21st from a highly contagious infectious disease. So what them a going about lockdown and isolation, man? You don't see what I'm going. Them a blatantly sideline human rights, you hear me?

to torture or to cruel, inhuman or degrading treatment or punishment. 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

privacy. 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Everyone has the right to freedom of thought, conscience, and religion. Everyone has the right to freedom of opinion and expression.